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1: Now this is not the time or the place for broken-hearted.

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And he's up there. What's that? Hawaiian noises. He's banging on the bundles like a chimpanzee. Oh, that didn't work.

Cause I gotta have faith. 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Because I gotta have faith, faith, faith. I gotta have faith, faith, faith. Charivari.